0: 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Hit music only.
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1: 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Losing sleep, losing track of the tears I cry. Every drop is a waterfall. Every breath is a break in the

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2: 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Our colors will fade eventually. So if our time is running out, day after day, we'll make the mundane a masterpiece. Oh my, my, oh my, my love. 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